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0: 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Ruda Yesukaitis and Marcos Cuestas and Andrea Bocelli.
1: Thank you.

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It's my pleasure to sing it for you now. 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

Brian McKnight. Wow. 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Let's hear it. Brian McKnight. Whoa. 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